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1: Nikki from Coasties Mag is in the studio with us this morning. Morning, Nikki. What are we doing this weekend?
2: Good morning. We're doing loads of fun things this weekend. We've got afternoon at the movies with the Royal Australian Navy Band at Laycock Street Theatre.
3: Oh.
2: Yeah. So the band plays all of the theme songs to all of our favourite movies.
3: Get out.
2: Yeah. Awesome. It's a really awesome family.
3: Doesn't that sound beautiful?
2: Day. Yeah, yeah, absolutely. So that's happening at Laycock, be one not to miss. So there's still tickets available. So jump on to that.
3: That would just make me cry. I would just cry in that.
4: Well, don't go because I'm sure that might put off some of the.
3: It'll just be so moving.
1: Sure. Oh. Like, they're so excited. Jenna Jeffries has come to watch us.
4: She's crying during Danger Zone by Kenny Loggins.
3: Oh, music really moves me sometimes. And they'll be in the uniform and everything, right?
2: Yeah.
3: Oh, my goodness.
2: Yeah.
3: That'll be fantastic.
2: Yeah, and also like a band, like a, you know, full band with instruments and stuff is always so fun.
3: Yeah, lovely.
2: Yeah, it's epic. Anyway, so that's happening. Laycock on Saturday. Also on Saturday, there's a new creative studio space that's opening in Erina called Cami Space. And we've been teasing on our socials and so have they, and they're finally opening. And tomorrow, on Saturday, they've got their open day. So it's kicking off from 9 a.m. We're super excited about this one. So it's a space for art, artists and the community. They will run classes and workshops on the regular and have an artist in residence on the regular. And then at their open day, you can meet and greet artists. There's going to be an 100% analog DJ set. I didn't really know exactly what this was, but that's happening.
3: Analog, like old school sound? Like,
2: yeah, okay.
3: Maddie Bass don't know about that, probably.
4: No.
3: Instead of digital. It sounds like it must be an analog.
4: On records.
3: Instead of digital. Yeah.
2: So that'll be pretty fun. Hands-on art activities for kids and adults, a maker store and exhibitions from all of their 2026 artists. So it's going to be a really fun little morning down there. And then on Sunday, also really excited for this one, and we're going to this, the Gosford Strip Block Party. So Man Street it will be opened up. There's going to be live music. There's going to be food. There's going to be heaps of fun, all in aid of revitalising Gosford and, you know, moving with all of the really fun things and development that's happening in Gosford.
3: That's so exciting because Gosford, you know, they've been saying for years Gosford's going to take off and it did.
2: Taking off.
3: And now it is with all the high-rising there and the beautiful cafes and restaurants and pubs and that'd be so good.
4: The fast train underground station.
3: So
4: you and Tash are going to be there signing copies of Coasties Mag roaming around the streets, Nikki?
2: No, I'll be chasing my three children, mate. So if anyone sees me, I'll be frazzled.
4: Brilliant. Well, that is what you need to be doing this weekend. Anything on
2: the
4: horizon?
2: Yeah, there's a couple of things coming up. So we've got Coast Race Day, which is coming up at the Entertainment Grounds on the 9th of May. You can win tickets to that via our website on one of our articles that we did on that. You can go in and enter yourself. So that'll be a really fun day, the Coast's Richest Race Day. And then coming up at the Art House. So the Art House turns 10 this month, which is so exciting.
3: I was at the opening. I did the opening of that. I can't believe that's 10 years ago.
2: It just goes in a flash.
3: And it's such a beautiful venue.
2: Oh, it's the most amazing venue. And they honestly have such great shows coming. So coming up next weekend, Lisa Simone, Nina Simone's daughter, is coming. So really excited for that.
4: Birds flying high.
2: Yes.
4: You know how I feel.
2: And all of my...
4: Sorry.
3: Quick, keep going. He'll keep going. quick. What else?
2: So all of May, they've got a heap of really amazing shows coming, super fun celebrations and all sorts of fun things and surprises and,
4: beautiful.
2: You know, celebrating. So,
3: lovely. Yeah,
2: make sure you get down to the Art House to check out a show.
4: There you go. And make sure you are following along Coasties Mag on Insta as well. I mentioned it earlier. There's a nice little slide there at the moment, or carousel, I think they call it in
2: the
4: biz, of hot date night spots here on the coast where you should be going out to have a little bit of a romantic dinner. Your favourite, Nikki?
2: I hate you know what? I don't ever have favourites.
4: Okay.
2: My husband laughs at me all the time.
3: You're not allowed to because you were in the biz.
2: Well, I am in the biz. I mean, but also I just can't choose because I'm like, depends on my mood and
4: that's true.
2: I feel like. But I haven't been yet and I am really keen to check out Que Sera in Terrigal. So I'll.
3: Is it Que Sera or Que Sera? I was talking with a friend.
2: Oh, I don't know about
3: her
2: name.
3: The song Que Sera. Oh, so she's not playing on the.
2: I don't think her name's Sera.
3: No, but the song. She's really poor.
4: Whatever will be, will be. We will find out.
2: Maybe. Thank you very much. I'll email her, so I'll check.
4: One for the theatre nerds. 7:59. We will chat to. Is it you or Tash coming in next week?
2: I think it's me again.
4: Okay, beautiful. Well, you know Tash, you're our fave. You know you're our fave. Yeah, just don't tell Tash. Let's get to the news with Suze. Have a great weekend, Nikki.
2: You too, guys. See ya.
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2: What I wanted to talk about this morning is it's that time for me that all of us girls often can dread. Yesterday I had the breast scan done and an ultrasound as well.
3: This story's going very differently to what I thought it was going to, so I'll just put this away. Don't need that sound effect.
2: Well, I did call this story my boobs.
3: Yeah.
2: So I was talking to Pabs about it before I left. I said, oh, I'm a bit nervous. I've got to go in and have a pretty big scan today.
3: Was he listening or was he just taking photos of himself?
2: He was lovely. He was listening. And lots of women have breast cancer in their family, and I do too. So my mum has breast cancer. So for me, it's a history with family stuff. So I need to do it and remember to stay on top of it. So I'm having a good old yak with Pabs yesterday, and he goes, yeah, I had. What did you have done? And it was quite uncomfortable for you.
4: Ultrasound of the...
2: Downstairs.
4: The toe.
2: The plums.
3: Oh.
2: And do you know what he said to me? Oh, it's cold. The gel's really cold. I went, oh, you poor thing.
4: Freezing.
2: Yeah, it's really, oh, you poor thing.
3: Yeah.
4: Freezing.
3: So, it is, isn't it?
4: Yeah. And real shock to the system.
3: They said, actually, we're going to need boiling and ultrasound to have a look at these. They're bringing the big machine. Bring in the CAT scan. Someone got an MRI? Got to find them first.
2: So I was going to explain to you boys what it was like, and I'm going to try and do a comparative explanation for you to feel what us girls have to feel. So imagine you have to walk up to a machine and it's kind of come down real hard on your bits like an ice cold sandwich press. Mm-hmm. And then she's this little windy thing, and then she winds it up a little bit harder. And then just as it's really hurting, and if my, you know, boob was like an apple, now it's like a apple sauce, like a pancake. I looked down and I could, and it's like squished so much. And just when you think you can't stand any more pain, they make it even harder and take the photos and stuff. And it's very, very uncomfortable, but you couldn't run. Imagine you got your plums mm-hmm. in a cold sandwich press and it's mm-hmm. so hard and you can't pull away at all. It's like you're completely stuck to it. It's super uncomfortable. Mm. It's way more uncomfortable than the cold gel you're talking about, Pabs. But girls, it's something we have to do. I think you're supposed to. I asked the lovely lady who did mine for me, we really should be doing it once every 2 years unless you've got a history in your family like me. So girls, it's a little bit uncomfortable. It's not too bad, but this is my little reminder to you. If you haven't had yours done this last 2 years, go out and get your boobs checked.
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2: Happy Saturday, Coasties. Hope you're gearing up for a great one, especially if you're on your way to some early morning sport. Good luck with that. Around the corner, I'm going to play Powderfinger, some old school Passenger, an absolute great, great Aussie song. Dua Lipa on the way as well, but this is Jenna and Maddie's, well, us, our Least Worst Bits, our podcast show. Coming up this hour, G, you brought something into the studio this week.
3: Something very much needed. It's the emergency studio kit, and you wait till you hear what we've put in there. Like, it's the good gear.
2: Yeah. Is it?
3: Yeah.
2: Okay, well, we'll stick around. Also, we had some help in the studio this week. Young Jess, who works at the station here, Producer Pabs is calling her his assistant.
3: Yeah.
2: That's not what she is. She's, like, got her own job. She's got a role here, but she's just learning the ropes of the studio.
4: If you tuned in on Wednesday, geez, it was a great show. Just having that extra set of hands on, it just lifted it, didn't it? I think I need an assistant all the time.
3: You should just get her a little badge made that says her name and it says Pablo's assistant.
2: Yeah. Maybe Pabs could take a sideways step in the company and Jess comes in. If the show was that good because of Jess.
4: It's for the help. I'm at capacity.
2: Oh, you know that. I hate that. Okay. Well, if you're at capacity this morning like Pabs, how about we get back into the music? This is Usher with Ludacris and Little John. Yeah.

0: decided that us three in here need an emergency studio kit. So I've been to the shops.
1: Like, what do you mean? Like, first aid?
0: No.
1: Defib?
0: Emergency. So I've got a little basket.
1: Oh.
0: And I've got our name on it. And it, like, we've gone to a lot of trouble with sticky tape in the printer.
1: There is a lot of sticky tape.
0: Gina and Maddie's.
1: That's really cute. That's our AI
0: image. Breaking show emergency kit. So what we've got in here is
1: Have you put anything in it, Pabs?
2: Yeah, wait till I've got.
0: There's stuff coming. Toothbrush each. There's a blue, green and a pink, if ever we think, you know. And there's toothpaste. Panadol, of course. Now there's eucalyptus spray, which is better. If someone comes in here who's sick.
1: Yeah, Bizitos. That's my favourite.
0: It's the best. So we've got that to spray.
1: Because that's like... It's Glen 20, but it just doesn't smell like public toilet. It has that eucalyptus smell, which
0: and
1: is
0: also,
1: great.
0: And also, it's better for you. Like, Glen 20 is full of chemicals and stuff, and this is the more natural, and it makes it smell pretty good in here. I've got, like, Band-Aids, but I've got special ones with little horses and pandas and stuff on them
1: for
0: you, boys, if you cut your finger. I've got Gastro Stop, just in case anyone gets the diarrhea, and so you can keep working.
1: Could you imagine going... Like 7:40, we've just played the Backstreet Boys, gone to a song, hey, G, can you just pass me the Gastro Stop? You'd be like, actually, you know what? You stop and get the hell out of here.
2: How fast acting is that?
0: Well, you do know what? There's one that's called Instant, and I couldn't find that. So this one...
2: Well, this is no help. It says help within 3 hours. Oh. The show's over. You've got to have it at 5 a.m. when you get in.
1: Or we could turn it into, like, a radio promotion. Like, guess the time when he stops...
0: I've got Strepsils cough.
1: Good.
0: If anyone's got a cough, I've got cold and flu if we can feel the cold and flu coming on.
1: Also, just don't come in. If anyone needs this stuff, just don't come in. This is a very small room.
0: But if you only feel it coming on while you're here. Of course, you know how I love my sanitising hand wipes. Mm-hmm. If someone comes in and shakes their hands that we're not sure about. I've got Nice deodorant for me and I've got you boys.
1: Is that a mum roll-on?
0: Yeah.
1: Nice.
0: Yeah, Nivea okay. Pearl and Beauty, which
1: Hashtag
0: would be nice.
1: Not sponsored. Yep.
0: And I got you boys Lynx Africa.
2: Nice.
0: Oh. This came up the other day because you
1: I'm a Java guy. I'm a Lynx Java.
0: Well, when you're desperate.
1: Yeah, true.
0: Because the other day you said, has anyone got any spray deodorant because you felt like you were a bit honky?
1: Yeah.
0: So we've got that for emergencies. Of course, we've got mints and I've got butter menthol. I've got a brush for me. Look, this is important.
2: Tweezers
0: when that random hair hits me. You know how sometimes I'm sitting here and I can find a hair on my chin.
2: I said to Gina as well that if, in case the music stops, right, if, heaven forbid, something goes wrong with the music, we need something to back up to play, right? Gina's got it sorted.
0: Yeah.
1: Okay. What is it? It's Gina Jeffries' Beautiful Tangle, the album.
0: My most recent album.
1: Yeah. There is a CD player down here. Does this CD player work? Can I test it?
0: Sure.
1: So I'm going to turn the CD player.
2: Just in case the computers go.
1: I've got to find a way to see if this CD player will work. So I've got to go through it. CD1, I've got to put that on my desk.
0: And, okay, that would be funny if that works. Because you never know if the music went down and it's an emergency and we need to be playing songs. Okay. Important.
1: Look, there was a CD in the CD player.
0: It says emergency
1: CD.
0: Oh, my gosh.
1: April 0. Do you reckon that's April 2000? Anyway, let's put this on.
2: And the best thing about this, Jay, you'll be making double because you'll be making work money.
0: Getting paid to be here.
2: Royalty.
0: Getting paid to play my song. Yeah. And it's thoughtful. Work? Oh, my God!
1: It works! I would have bet my house that this CD player didn't work.
0: Oh, my God.
1: Okay, what have we got here?
0: That's a song called Cash that I wrote to dedicate to Johnny Cash, who took me out on tour when I was in my early 20s.
1: Let's have a listen. Cash.

0: that enough to get you some sort of payment from
1: Sure,
0: Apple?
1: Yeah, that's heaps and heaps. Okay, I also have an air freshener, vanilla and coconut. I spent a bit of money on this one.
2: That's
1: if
2: good.
1: Anyone, if we can't get to the gastro stop in time and anyone drops one in here, we've got nice room freshener.
0: Bum spray.
1: Or if you need to go to the toilet for number two, would be nice if you took this with you. So anyone who needs a number two. I've got this for you boys.
0: Tampon, brilliant.
1: And this is
2: Is that a Supermax or is it a...
1: I'm not sure.
2: Okay, just
1: I'm
2: checking.
1: Not sure. It's the
0: just from my heavy days.
1: Now a pair of underpants, just in case, again.
0: That looks like a Duna cover.
1: Pablo put this in.
3: They were the cheapest.
1: Did you buy them new?
3: Yeah, $5.
1: Oh, you did. And they're
3: hot
1: size
3: dogs.
1: Large, but just in case, again, a gastro stop doesn't work, there's some underpants that will fit all of us because they're large.
2: Yeah, they're massive.
1: We could all get at the same time. And Pablo's brought this in,
3: In case, you know, you eat your avocado, you spill it on your shirt.
1: And you need some cheering up.
0: Yeah. Oh, I thought you were going to say you need a rag. It's a Manly Warringah Seagulls T-shirt. Oh, that is great. That is a very much a necessity. Well, there we go.
1: So we're set. We are set in here now. If anything goes wrong, you just come to the emergency studio, kid.
2: Do we want to have a guess? Because I'm going to play what's the first song on this emergency CD. What do you reckon? So we've got the Gina Jeffries one. Let's put that back in. We'll put that back in. I've taken that out of the CD player. There was a CD in the CD player here.
3: Do we know what year?
2: Well, it just says April Zero on the CD. It says Emergency April Zero.
1: I reckon it's going to be Spice Girls myself.
3: Titanium.
2: Vance Joy.
1: Okay, let's see.
2: There you go. Oh, is it Jack Jones?
1: Oh, Burn For You? No.
2: What is this?
1: No, I think you're right.
4: I don't know what he does to make you cry, but I'll be there to make you smile.
1: Look at you.
2: What's this song?
3: Backstreet Boys.

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2: What's happening is Gen Z is trying to reshape the workspace and make it less traditional, less rigid corporate structures. And because we've got a Gen Zer in here with us this morning, special guest Jess.
3: Yeah, that's me.
2: So, hello. Welcome, welcome, welcome.
4: Jess, did you go to radio school?
3: Yes, sir.
4: Yeah, wow.
5: Yes, sir. Listen to that.
4: Did anyone else in this room go to radio school?
3: Nah.
5: Yeah.
4: Oh,
2: did
4: you?
2: Oh, yeah, really?
6: You did not.
5: I did.
2: Oh, go on.
5: Broadcasting, TV and radio.
2: Did you? Yeah. Where at?
5: Hey.
4: Where?
5: Melbourne.
4: Where'd okay. You? It shows. Yeah.
2: Where'd you go, Jess?
3: Macquarie.
4: Yeah.
2: Did you, mate?
4: Absolutely not. Can't you tell? I went to TAFE and did a diploma in baking, bread making and cake decorating.
2: Me too. I went to TAFE and did hairdressing and then went on to become a singer. But this is what Gen Z are trying to do, and we can ask Jess, is this true? This is the new normal. Oh, it's going to be the new normal. They have a thing called bare minimum Mondays where you start the week with low expectations to reduce anxiety and prevent burnout, focusing only on essential tasks. Jess, is this true?
3: I feel like that's kind of true because
2: really?
3: I have a list of tasks that I'm like, all right, these are just the start of the week tasks. Let's get them done. They're kind of simple, easy, get into the flow. I feel like that's kind of true.
5: This is why I didn't invite her on a Monday.
4: I saw someone do the other day, write out their to-do list for the day,
2: yeah,
4: right? And they wrote down things they'd already done
5: and then
4: crossed it off. I was like, hang on a minute, why are you even writing that down?
3: I do that for sure.
2: I like it. It's satisfying. Here's one. I want to ask you, Maddie, if you can try and guess what this would be. Coffee badging. What do you reckon that is?
4: Coffee badging.
2: Yeah.
4: No idea. Having a coffee, first thing you do when you get into work.
2: It's appearing at the office for a short time. Example, to grab coffee and show face and then leave. Some people do that here. I feel like they come up and then they get a coffee and then they leave.
4: I think you need to be very careful for someone who works for 3.5 hours a day. Just
2: intense.
4: Right.
2: Intense though. All in one go.
4: Having a crack at people who spend the whole day in the office here. Just be very careful.
3: Hey, I'm here till 4 today,
4: yeah.
2: Do you do that? Do you just pop and grab a coffee and then sort of make an appearance?
3: Not at all.
2: No, you don't even drink coffee like me, so we can't coffee badge.
3: Exactly, that's true.
2: Unbossing is intentionally avoiding management or middle management roles, viewing them as high stress and low reward, so you just don't go near. Do you do that?
3: I failed that. I am managing the all-stars, so
2: you
3: don't really have a choice.
2: They might be unbossing you.
3: Oh, that's probably true.
2: Because they're younger than you, so they're savvier with this stuff.
3: Mm-hmm.
2: Oh, see if you can guess what this is, Maddie.
3: Mm-hmm. Oh, here we go.
2: Bathroom camping.
3: I love this one.
4: I do that as a parent. I've been known to spend hours watching the cricket in the bathroom.
2: Yeah.
4: It's just where you just go and disappear for a little while, just have a bit of me time.
2: Absolutely. I love how it's called bathroom camping. Acting your wage. This is good. Acting your wage is refusing to go above and beyond what you're being paid. Is that a thing?
3: I mean, I'm here, right? And I'm not.
4: Well, she's not being paid to be here.
2: I know. Yeah. I know. You are so good.
4: And the thing with that is, right, there's a part of me that I'm old school. For the first almost year in radio, I work for no pay. Right.
2: Yeah.
4: But I like the fact that Gen Z know their worth and they dig their heels in and go, you know what? If you're not paying me to do it, I'm not going to do it.
2: Yeah.
4: I have the ultimate respect for that.
2: Do you?
4: I do. Absolutely.
2: I was more like you, probably put in more work and don't get paid when I started. Productivity theatre. I like this one. I've seen this on the social wheels. You look like you're working, but you're actually not.
3: Oh, yeah. That's
2: you good at that?
3: I'm glad you put this at now where the boss isn't tuning in.
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0: G'day, it's Gina and Maddie. 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
0: 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God.

0: Her voice is so gorgeous. But how about the weather today on the Central Coast? Absolutely turning it on. Love that. Head along to Edelong Beach Farmers Markets. 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Peking Duck and Darren Hayes teaming up with an Aussie banger at 9:11. Taylor Swift's new one, and I feel some goss. Big, big Taylor Swift goss. I'm going to tell you straight after the news, and we're going to press play on Justin Timberlake as well.
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11: Tumby Umby Wong Road a little bit slow westbound just off Tumby Road. Central Coast Highway building westbound on your approach to Brisbane Water Drive. Looking good over the Hawkesbury River Bridge into Barunga on the M1. 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Possible shower today. Tops of 25 degrees. Right now it's 19 degrees. I'm Jack Oliver and that's the latest Central Coast traffic on Star 104.5.
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12: Good morning, I'm Eleanor Quirk. Hopes of an end to the Iran war have been dashed as ceasefire talks stall. Donald Trump rejecting a proposal by Iran, unhappy with the undisclosed terms of the deal. The president refusing to rule out further military strikes.
13: Well, there are options. I mean, do we want to go and just blast the hell out of them and finish him forever, or do we want to try and make a deal? I mean, those are the options.
14: Do you want to go blast the hell out of them?
13: I'd prefer not. On a human basis, I prefer not, but that's the option.
12: A major police presence remains in Alice Springs and a town-wide alcohol ban's in force after violence erupted in the streets following the tragic death of a 5-year-old girl. It comes as the man suspected of her abduction and killing is expected to be charged later today. The opposition says more needs to be done to stop NDIS rorting. It comes as a parliamentary hearing heard $3.7 billion was handed out inappropriately last financial year. The government's introduced a dramatic overhaul of the scheme, but Shadow NDIS Minister Melissa McIntosh says it doesn't go far enough.
15: 96% of providers who are looking after our most vulnerable Australians don't need to be registered. They don't need to have a working with vulnerable people check. They don't even need to have a first aid certificate. So the whole scheme absolutely needs to be cleaned up.
12: And Princess Lilibet's made a cameo in Meghan Markle's latest post. The video featuring Meghan and a high-profile chocolate maker collecting eggs in a chicken coop as the 4-year-old princess chimes in with a strong American accent.
16: When the chocolate man comes to see the chickens.
17: Thanks, sweetheart.
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12: The Storm's horror season's continuing with the Dolphins handing them a 7th straight loss, the end result in Brisbane 28-10. Melbourne captain Harry Grant says their poor form is down to a number of factors.
19: You know, it's life and the cards are being dealt, and probably two parts of it are off the field and on the field. And at the moment, we've got to fix some stuff on the field as well to ease a little bit off the field.
12: And the Cowboys 28-12 point winners over the Bulldogs.
9: Central Coast weather.
12: Possible showers today, a top of 25, mostly sunny. Tomorrow 25, showers on Monday 26. Right now 17 degrees at Gosford on Star 104.5.
0: Get a load of this. On Taylor Swift's website, she put the clouds from Toy Story with the date being today at 2 p.m. Does that mean a soundtrack is on the way? Fingers crossed. Her new one, Elizabeth Taylor, straight after Justin Timberlake for that More Music Variety.

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0: Hi, Coasties. It's Gina and Maddie. 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

0: Oh, love it. Love the more music. Righty for the Central Coast. 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Carla, you're heading down the M1 to the airport. What's happening today?
1: My daughter's just about to go overseas for the first time. That's pretty special.
0: That is pretty special. Let's make that car ride emotional, all right? The script break even's going to do it for you. All the feels soon.
1: Oh, thank you.
0: And for that variety, Tame Impala on the way as well. 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

0: Drake to Summersby Falls sounds good right about now. 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Love that for you. Star 104.5, the new one from Teddy Swims. It is a banger. It's called Mr. Know-It-All. It's on your radio inside 15 minutes. We're going to shake it with Metro Station. And for that more music variety, some Olivia Dean next. 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

0: what I say to my fuel tank when it's on empty. Just hold on until payday. But with Gita and Maddie for breakfast on Star 104.5, you don't have to hold on till payday because come Monday, they've got their free fuel ferry back out on the streets of the Central Coast with $500 worth of free fuel up for grabs. Gita and Maddie, 5:30 Monday morning right here on Star 104.5. News is next, and then hold on to your knickers because Harry Styles' new one, American Girls, is on the way. 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
8: 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Central Coast traffic.
9: Central Coast Highway slow going approaching Brisbane Water Drive at West Gosford. It's a good run on the M1 over the Hawkesbury River Bridge into Warroonga this morning. Pacific Highway very slow going southbound approaching Anzac Avenue at Wyong. 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Possible shower today, tops of 25 degrees. Right now it's 21 degrees. I'm Jack Oliver and that's the latest Central Coast traffic on Star 104.5.
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10: Hello, I'm Eleanor Quirk. A strong police presence remains on the ground in Alice Springs after riots broke out following the death of a little girl. There are calls for calm as accused killer Jefferson Lewis is expected to be charged today. He's been flown to Darwin over safety concerns after rioters demanded retribution following his arrest. Northern Territory Chief Minister Leah Fenocchiaro says the community is in mourning.
11: Today is really a time of calm. It is a time of sorrow and a time time of grieving, not a time to be venting anger.
10: Iran has submitted a fresh proposal to the United States via mediators in a bid to end the ongoing war. The deal reportedly offers to hold nuclear negotiations in exchange for sanctions relief, while also proposing a lift of naval blockades in the Strait of Hormuz. Donald Trump has already rejected the terms, saying Iran is still asking for things he can't agree to. We're being warned to brace for some pain in the upcoming budget. Treasury releasing a snapshot of the pressures it's facing as it prepares to hand down the financial blueprint. The $25 billion hospital agreement with the states and territories, the biggest expense. After a whirlwind trip to America, the King has received a colourful reception in Bermuda. It's the monarch's first visit to a British overseas territory as King, greeted by royal fans and a 21-gun salute. And Tiana Taylor has stormed off stage after a teleprompter fail at the Billboard Women in Music Awards, the one battle after another Oscar nominee refusing to ad-lib, instead reading the screen verbatim before leaving the stage.
12: Oh, it says, Tiana Taylor, we have no script for you.
13: Oh, no.
12: Everyone exit stage right.
14: No gimmicks, just a fair dinkum price. fairdinkumbuilds.com.au.
10: The Melbourne Storm is rallying around coach Craig Bellamy after announcing his battle with a neurodegenerative disorder. The club recording its seventh straight loss last night, going down to the Dolphins 28-10. Storm boss Frank Panisi maintaining there's no better man to bring the club back to winning form.
15: But he is, you know, leading the discussion and thinking about next week, about West Tigers already. You know, how can we get out of this? You know, we took some positives out of tonight, but ultimately you need to play for 80 minutes.
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